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It's Stacy with you in a Big Blue October show. 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
2: It's Stacey hanging with you, and here we are, July 15th. If it was payday for you, woohoo! You bi-monthly folk. Now, come October, that's when this Vegas residency, the Sphere residency, starts up for Metallica. They announced this thing good 3 months ago. So we're about halfway there. If you're a ticket holder, we're all super jealous of you.

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0: Arkansas's rock station, 100.3 The Edge. It's Stacey hanging with you, and we lost Sam Neill at the age of 78, best known for his role as Professor Grant in Jurassic Park, one of my favorite movies of all time. 1993's Jurassic Park. I mean, the book itself only came out, what, 3 or so years prior? Steven Spielberg jumped on that, made a few changes to Professor Grant, giving him the love interest of Ellie and such, but man, did Sam Neill turn Alan Grant into a total badass.
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1: It's Stacy hanging with you, and it's not meant to be sad, but every once in a while I think about those were the days they were without Head. 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I'm glad they've returned to normal in the last 12 years.

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1: It's Stacey hanging with you. 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
1: It's Stacy hanging with you. 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

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It's Stacy. And hey, the Toadies coming to the hall. 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And you can follow us on Instagram too, at Edge Little Rock. Got a bonus chance there to win.

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Arkansas's rock station, 100.3 The Edge. It's Stacy with you, and I tried counting. I lost count. I think it's 11 states that Anthony Kiedis rattles off in Dani, California. We'll have you count next time.

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1: It's Stacy, and Jack White has his new solo album out, released on Third Records. You can watch, they had like a video release of The Lab, and if you're into that kind of stuff, G.O.D. and the Broken Ribs, one of the singles, Dollar Bill, and a big 13-track album. So get familiar and then go see him in the fall.

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1: 30 Seconds to Mars. And just as I was whining about things being too normal because Jared Leto hasn't done anything weird, here he goes making a video, if you want to find that on your own, of, you know, saying he's beating the bots, beating the resale of, you know, ticket scalpers and such by scanning your face.

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1: It's Stacy hanging with you in one of my favorite movies of all time, 1993's Jurassic Park. Man, Sam Neill as Professor Grant is perfect. Of course, he died at the age of 78, and best known for his role as Alan Grant in Jurassic Park. And, you know, I read the book, and that's the last book I've read. It was a good 12 years ago. And Professor Grant in the book is like a widower. He has a beard. I'll tell you what, Sam Neill in the movie made Professor Grant a total badass.
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1: That's usually what anyone who needs to get a hold of me is doing while I'm still talking on the air. Looking at me through the glass. They don't know how much time has passed. She won't stop talking. They need something from me. Sometimes they just come in and ruin everything. Don't stop. You have to wait.

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It's Stacy hanging with you. Now, Breaking Benjamin, new album. And, oh, man, it's how many years of the album Saturate that put them on the map. Love that one. And they're going to be on tour come a little bit later this summer. Late summertime tour, heading into the fall with the beautiful boys of Chevelle. There's Something Wicked.

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1: My name's Shrum. I saw the original A Nightmare on Elm Street in the theaters when I was in elementary school. I kid you not. My grandma took me. And, well, it scarred me for life. It also has made me a huge fan of horror movies. You might have heard that Paramount Pictures has acquired the U.S. rights to Wes Craven's original A Nightmare on Elm Street screenplay and is developing a new film under its Paramount Primal label. The rights come from the Craven estate, including his widow and his son as well. In a statement they shared, "We look forward to bringing the world of Wes Craven's Nightmare on Elm Street to a new and completely engaged generation of fans." Adding that Wes would have loved to see how horror is taking its long overdue place in the cultural canon. Details for the reboot remain under wraps for now.
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Black Sabbath's War Pigs. 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
1: Eva Under Fire is back with their brand new album. 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
1: 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I mean, yeah, even when you know where you're going, it's good to, you know, pop up. Or maybe you use Google or Waze, whatever. 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Or maybe even the police, potholes, things like that. Waze will offer personalized routes based on previous trips, as well as a motorcycle mode, which includes two-wheeler shortcuts and restrictions. The Google-owned platform will also use Gemini for conversational reporting when suggesting things like road closures or an outdated address. 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
1: Five Finger Death Punch have earned their 18th number one song on Billboard's mainstream rock airplay chart. It's taken off their upcoming album, Legacy, out this month on July 31st. It's called Eye of the Storm.
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Nimrod's A Green Day Comedy is coming to theaters next month on August 14th, and we're going to get the soundtrack for it this month on July 31st. 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
1: The plot for the movie Spaceballs, the new one, has finally been revealed, and it playfully targets some of the biggest trends in modern franchise filmmaking. Now, according to the official synopsis for the movie, somehow Dark Helmet has returned as a new threat emerges that is so completely lacking in any original ideas that it has vowed to bring back the past, every last bit of it. The story follows Prince Starburst and a palace advisor named Destiny as they search for original heroes, including Lone Star and Yogurt, while the Schwartz is stretched thinner than a franchise releasing TV episodes theatrically. Now, the description concludes with a tongue-in-cheek warning that while some threats you can fight, the reboot is not one of them, and sets the stage for the sequel's April 2027 release. Helmed by Mel Brooks himself, the film brings back its original stars Bill Pullman, Rick Moranis, Daphne Zuniga, and more, with the addition of newcomers Lewis Pullman, Kiki Palmer, and Josh Gad.
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0: 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My name's Shroom. 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And keep up with us on Instagram at Edge Little Rock.
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1: Did you know 1 in 5 Americans say that they'll judge somebody based on their first name? And they say Karen drew the most negative reactions in a survey by Talker Research. I mean, that one doesn't surprise me, but this one does. The name Chad. I mean, the name Chad is often used online to describe a super confident male. That comes in second. The survey also found that Gen Z is the most likely to judge someone based on their name.
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1: Green Day, their upcoming movie Nimrod's a Green Day comedy. That's going to be hitting theaters August 14th. We'll get the soundtrack for it on July 31st. I'm Shroom. Here's the title track off Eva Under Fire's new album, and it features Maria Brink. Villainous.

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5: Good morning. Let's take a look at your Central Arkansas forecast from THV 11. Partly cloudy skies are in store today with temperatures climbing back into the low 90s. Expect a high around 92 degrees, but with the humidity, it'll feel more like the upper 90s by the afternoon. As we head into the weekend, the heat really begins to build. Afternoon highs will be in the mid to upper 90s with heat index values soaring well above 100 degrees. From the THV 11 Weather Impact Team, I'm meteorologist Tracy Bean.
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1: This new A Perfect Circle song returns to the band's heavier, more dark and cinematic roots, reminiscent of some of their older material. I'm loving it. It's A Perfect Circle, Starless.

0: Arkansas's Rock Station 100.3 The Edge. A quick pop quiz. By show of rock horns or rock fists, who's a fan of System of a Down? Like everybody. I know. We all are. Chop Suey. I love it too. Friends, welcome to the Klinger Show. The reason why I'm asking you that, and it's not going to be on a final exam, which is tomorrow morning at 10, my last day on the air. We can stay in contact. Klinger Show official on Instagram. But the reason why I asked you about System of a Down, because Serge Tankian and Tom Morello and Tom's badass guitar playing son, Roman, have recently recorded music, which I can't wait to hear.
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2: 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The Dodgers' Shohei Ohtani was named the best baseball player. 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
1: I never got the chance to see Tom Petty. And the very first record I had when I was in like fifth grade, my mom's best friend, Sue, bought me Damn the Torpedoes, Tom Petty and the Heartbreakers, man. I want to break out Shinedown's Second Chance. And I've also got music from a band who has called their upcoming tour the Rats in the Cage Tour.
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6: 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Speed limit 40 west onto 30 west. No problems for you this early Thursday morning. 30 east coming in from the southwest side. 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
1: Smashing Pumpkins will begin sooner than later on their Rats in the Cage tour with a focus on melancholy and the infinite sadness. You know, 28 songs on that double record from back in the day. I don't know if they'll play the entire record, but it's going to be awesome. They won't start just yet because A Perfect Circle with James Iha from Smashing Pumpkins is busy touring Europe. God,

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2: Well, I would like you to bring it in just a bit closer. You can come a little closer, friends. That is, I think, the better version of a song called Bad Guy, courtesy of Falling in Reverse. I've got Jack White music in a few minutes. His new record came out last Friday. I want you to win $1,000 this morning.
3: Thank you very much. 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I mean, I'm glad I'm alive.
2: Yeah, I'm glad you're alive, too. Is $1,000 going to make you rich? 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Of course it will. Shortly after 7 o'clock, we'll give you a keyword. Put that word into our website and maybe say words like this.
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7: 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I-57 from the north, 67-167 there from the airbase down to I-40. It's all looking good. 40 west onto 30 west. 30 east from the southwest side. Benton, Bryant, Alexander Road up to 430. Speed limit driving so far this morning. I'm Michael Higgins with your total traffic.
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1: I know, it's a mellow song, but on the other side of the coin, I've always felt like Yellow Ledbetter is just a ripper in a chill way. You guys ready for it? I've got some Def Leppard, After White Stripes on the KLEX.

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0: 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Well, I do feel like we're all family after hearing Green Day music all the way since, what, Dookie? Whether you met them or not, you feel like you get to know a band like that after buying all their records, seeing them in concert. I did mention a keyword worth $1,000. And when you hear the word, and I'm not trying to be like Bossy McBosserson, but take that word and lob it into our website for a shot at $1,000.
1: Ooh, heck yay. All right.
0: That's Jeff. He spells his name with a G. He won yesterday.
2: 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Roger, traffic. Traffic is drunk. Edge traffic.
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4: 30 east on the southwest side, starting to show a little slowing right before I-430, and 30 west from the north off of I-40, starting to see that slowing as well. Just more cars out here and a little bit of pavement. It's going to slow down a couple of spots. Michael Higgins, your total traffic.
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0: And the heat really begins to build. Afternoon highs will be in the mid to upper 90s, with heat index values soaring well above 100 degrees. From the THV 11 Weather Impact Team, I'm meteorologist Tracy Bean.
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1: I think of Incubus in the same category as I do Collective Soul, which I love, Hoobastank, which I also love. 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
1: Well, if you've been following Mike D over the past month or so, you know he's got some tour dates coming up. Just like six or eight of them. Several in New York are already sold out. But the dude is making some noise, Mike D from Beastie Boys. He's got his debut solo record, which gives me butterflies to even talk about. It's called Thank You, and it drops August 28th. And it's got 13 songs that he made in his home studio with his kids, Skylar and Davis. And a portion of the solo album contains music that he made with Beastie Boys from a 1980s sampler, which I cannot wait for.
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3: 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Traffic is drunk.
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6: Little Rock traffic flow. Seeing some slowing 30 east right around 65th right now. And some volume slowing 30 east around Alexander Road. I-40 North Little Rock looking very good. I'm Michael Higgins with your total traffic.
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1: Nobody's freaking out this morning after listening to Jonathan Davis sing a song called Freak on a Leash and playing Kissy Face with our ears. That is not weird.
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1: Well, I hear a song like that and think about Game of Thrones and when you would see the use of a catapult. 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
1: 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I love that reference because when my brothers and I were like this tall, my mom and dad and I would watch that.
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6: I-30 from the southwest side before Alexander Road up to 430, seeing the volume 30 east up around 65th. We're seeing some backing up and slowing. That may be sunrise slowing coming over the ridge there. 40 west onto 30 west, some volume slowing. I'm Michael Higgins with your total traffic.
5: Every work zone isn't just cones and signs. It's people trying to get home. In Arkansas, workers have been killed because drivers looked away for just a second. Phone down, slow down. Those fines are doubled and lives are on the line. Work zones are short. Staying focused isn't asking much. Slow down, phone down.
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Freaks on Parade tour is coming to North America. They're just blanketing Europe right now, Rob Zombie, with Marilyn Manson, The Who, and the band Orgy. Consider this a public service announcement from me, Klinger.

0: 100.3 The Edge, Arkansas's rock station. Anybody else feel like when you hear that song from Papa Roach, they are at their very, very best? Let me just preface it by saying my all-time favorite song from Papa Roach was my entry point 150 years ago with a song called Last Resort. I love the song Scars and Forever and all of the songs that didn't get played on the radio in between those bangers. I love that band. But very similar to 3 Days Grace, I feel like 3 Days Grace and Papa Roach, their current records are the best music that they've ever made.
1: 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Roger, traffic is gone.
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4: Good Thursday morning to you. 30 East approaching 65th, right around the 65th area. Running pretty slow right now. 30 East after Alexander Road before 430. The volume slowing there. 40 West onto 30 West, also 40 East onto 30 West, showing a little bit of a backup right now. Michael Higgins, your total traffic.
3: Every work zone isn't just cones and signs. It's people trying to get home. In Arkansas, workers have been killed because drivers looked away for just a second. Phone down, slow down. Those fines are doubled and lives are on the line. Work zones are short. Staying focused isn't asking much. Slow down, phone down.
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18: Good morning. Let's take a look at your Central Arkansas forecast from THV 11. Partly cloudy skies are in store today with temperatures climbing back into the low 90s. Expect a high around 92 degrees, but with the humidity, it'll feel more like the upper 90s by the afternoon. As we head into the weekend, the heat really begins to build. Afternoon highs will be in the mid to upper 90s with heat index values soaring well above 100 degrees. From the THV 11 Weather Impact Team, I'm meteorologist Tracy Bean.
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1: Well, real quick question, friends. 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

0: 100.3 The Edge, Arkansas's rock station. Got to say good morning to a guy named Jesse who's turning wrenches at an off-road performance shop. He does not work Saturday and Sunday. He's working today. He'll work tomorrow. But this weekend, he's going to work both Saturday and Sunday because his in-laws are coming in from out of town. And I'm like, you know what, dude? You need to learn to love your mother-in-law and your father-in-law. I have a mother-in-law, and I'm not just saying this because I'm here right now. I would say that I say this to my wife regularly. I love my mother-in-law. Her name is Michelle. She lives north of Atlanta. She's a delightful woman. But how bad does it have to get when you don't have to work weekends? And you're like, yeah, I'll work both Saturday and Sunday because in-laws are coming into town. Jesse.
1: 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Roger, traffic. Traffic is drunk.
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4: Seeing a stall on the right shoulder, 30 East, just past 65th, where we've seen this slowing all morning long. There is a stalled box truck on the right shoulder just after the curve. This could be causing that extra bit of slowing that we're seeing there in the upper baseline area. I'm Michael Higgins with your total traffic.
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21: 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Stoppage time! Go-ahead goal for Argentina!
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0: Arkansas's rock station, 100.3 The Edge. We do have another opportunity for you to say words like this.
1: Thank you very much. I'm ecstatic. I mean, I'm glad alive. How's that?
0: Why did he say it? Because he won yesterday $1,000 just for lobbing a keyword into our website. I'll give you some details after.

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1: Well, first of all, I think that record is as good as any of the ones with Jacob's dad, Bradley, Eric, and Bud on it from 30 years ago. I love the new Sublime record, man. That's called Ensenada. Welcome to the Klinger Show, friends. I did mention a $1,000 keyword a few minutes ago.
2: Thank you very much. I'm ecstatic. I mean, I'm glad I'm alive.
1: I'm glad that you're alive, too. A $1,000 keyword is coming up. So when you hear it, just put it into our website and take the money. When you get a phone call from a number you don't recognize, oh, Klinger, I'm getting spammed. Pick up the line, because if you don't, we'll move on to somebody else that put in the keyword. But here's the point. Is it going to make you rich? No. Would it pay for some gas or rent? Yeah. But could you also buy, like, or use $1,000 to buy, like, a used dirt bike on Facebook Marketplace? Hell yeah.
3: 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Roger, traffic. Traffic is gone.
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6: 30 East just after 65th, coming around the curve. There is a stalled box truck on the right shoulder. Might be causing a little bit of that slowing that we're seeing in that area. 30 East before Alexander Road up through 430. Still seeing some volume slowing in 40 West onto 30 West as well. I'm Michael Higgins with your total traffic.
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1: The shining star in that band is the dude behind the drums. And Flea. I mean, they're all superstars. And I am a fan of John Frusciante, for sure. I think the original four members of that band are awesome. Flea's got his solo record that's only a couple of months old, which is simply wild to me that it took him that long. But Michael Stipe's in the same boat. He has been working on his very first solo record outside of R.E.M. since 2019. And Mike D from Beastie Boys is going to drop his first solo record, which is wild to think because he's going to use some samples from the 1980s Beastie Boys sampler. And his record, Mike D's, will drop on August 28th.
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29: Good morning. Let's take a look at your Central Arkansas forecast from THV 11. Partly cloudy skies are in store today with temperatures climbing back into the low 90s. Expect a high around 92 degrees, but with the humidity, it'll feel more like the upper 90s by the afternoon. As we head into the weekend, the heat really begins to build. Afternoon highs will be in the mid to upper 90s, with heat index values soaring well above 100 degrees. From the THV 11 Weather Impact Team, I'm meteorologist Tracy Bean.
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1: Need to say what's up to Kenny. It's K-I-N-N-Y. Just got out of jail. He had been there for 8 months. Parking tickets. That's wild, isn't it? Let's go Aussie for Kenny. This is called No More Tears. This is called The Klinger Show.

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I need to just say what everybody's thinking anyway. 2.5 minutes is all it took. 2 minutes and 35 seconds for Linkin Park to cram all of that goodness into a song. One step closer to the edge, and I'm about to break.

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0: Arkansas's Rock Station, 100.3 The Edge. Well, the House has passed a bill to make daylight saving time permanent. Now, this is the first time that there's been some time change legislation and nothing ever makes it across the finish line. So we'll see if this actually does happen. But the Sunshine Protection Act that has passed through the House earlier this week would have a say in the time that we're in now, which is daylight saving, which goes March through November. And we wouldn't be springing forward or falling back. There's a provision in this bill, though, that has states could opt for standard time, but they'd have to set a provision before an exemption before the law takes effect. We'll see what happens in the Senate.
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1: Well, they may not be doing much touring this year, but Disturbed has gotten into the THC drink business. They've launched Molten Smoky Colas, which is a line of hemp-derived THC drinks. Zero sugar, zero alcohol mocktails with a whiskey cola flavor. So wait, it doesn't have alcohol in it, but it tastes like whiskey cola? Okay, that's weird. There's Disturbed now.

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1: Now, Linkin Park still has not disclosed when they will drop their movie Unshatter. But they have dropped two trailers so far for it, or teasers anyway. So I'm thinking soon. Also, the anniversary of Chester's death is this coming up Monday. Think that plays into it at all? I don't know. This is Burn It Down.

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It's Allie. 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
1: This is a band of sisters out of Mexico, and they're phenomenal. And definitely, if you get a chance to see these ladies live, do it. The recordings don't even do them justice. The band is called The Warning. This is new music. The song's called Kerosene.

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1: Well, that diarrhea virus has now spread to 45 states. And yeah, now over 4,000 cases have been reported nationwide, with over 3,300 in Michigan alone. The cyclosporiasis virus has hit 45 states. And what they're saying a common source of the virus is fresh produce. They're mainly saying cilantro, parsley, basil, berries, salad greens, and contaminated water. But a specific produce supplier for this particular outbreak has not been confirmed. So I guess we just, it's not safe to eat any vegetables is what I'm hearing them say.
2: And Doug.
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1: Major League Baseball's All-Star Game was Tuesday. 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I mean, obviously more days off for the players who didn't play in the All-Star festivities, but second half of Major League Baseball's season gets cranked up tomorrow. 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
1: Christopher Nolan's The Odyssey is launching in theaters tomorrow, and they're expecting over $200 million worldwide in its first weekend. I'm sure they're hoping for that anyway, because the budget for this thing is massive. But the cast alone is Zendaya and Tom Holland and Robert Pattinson and Anne Hathaway and Matt Damon and a ton more. 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It is 3 hours long, and apparently it's already sold out in a bunch of IMAX theaters.
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1: Feels like I've heard this song before. People accusing Vince Neil of using backing tracks or lip syncing at shows. People posting up videos. 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
1: 2 weeks from tomorrow, we are going to get a brand new album from Five Finger Death Punch. It will be their 10th studio album. This year is their 20th anniversary as a band. They went ahead and dropped this one on us prior to the album. New music. Oh, fuck.

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4: Good morning. Let's take a look at your Central Arkansas forecast from THV 11. Partly cloudy skies are in store today with temperatures climbing back into the low 90s. Expect a high around 92 degrees, but with the humidity, it'll feel more like the upper 90s by the afternoon. As we head into the weekend, the heat really begins to build. Afternoon highs will be in the mid to upper 90s, with heat index values soaring well above 100 degrees. From the THV 11 Weather Impact Team, I'm meteorologist Tracy Bean.
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1: Now, this I'm very excited about. The Star Wars, The Mandalorian, and Grogu is coming to digital platforms starting next week. Obviously, it went in theaters in May. It's going to hit Prime Video, Apple TV, and Fandango this coming Tuesday. And then it will be out in 4K Ultra HD and Blu-ray at the end of August.

Arkansas's Rock Station, 100.3 The Edge. Next week, the anniversary of the passing of Ozzy Osbourne. The first anniversary. Hard to believe it's already been a year.

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19: Good morning. Let's take a look at your Central Arkansas forecast from THV 11. Partly cloudy skies are in store today with temperatures climbing back into the low 90s. Expect a high around 92 degrees, but with the humidity, it'll feel more like the upper 90s by the afternoon. As we head into the weekend, the heat really begins to build. Afternoon highs will be in the mid to upper 90s, with heat index values soaring well above 100 degrees. From the THV 11 Weather Impact Team, I'm meteorologist Tracy Bean.
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3: Argentina is back in the World Cup final after more late-game magic. 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
1: Yeah, of course. I mean, that's literally it, because she knows, you know what? Chris just won $1,000. I better take it before he goes buys a bunch of booze and liquor. Or worse. I mean, there's other things you could be spending it on, too, but a booze and liquor? Okay, well, either way, you want to be like Chris? We've still got 5.5 weeks of winning. All the way into the first week of August. You just got to lock and load, be listening every hour. You got a keyword in play this hour. Next hour, 5 o'clock hour, be the final one for the day. They go right to that pop-up box on our website. 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

Arkansas's Rock Station, 100.3, The Edge with Big Rig. Something on your mind? Something you need to get off your chest? Remember, you can post to us on Facebook on our wall, follow along, and comment on Instagram. 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

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Breaking Benjamin, readying up with our boys and Chevelle. First time they've toured together since 2019, man. Have you heard the new Breaking Benjamin? You are right now. Something Wicked. It is new rock with a big rig.

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20: Partly cloudy, warm and muggy tonight. Temperatures dropping down to the low 70s. Mixture of sunny clouds on Friday. Hot and humid, highs low to mid 90s. Heat index values close to 100. Very small chance there could be a stray shower or thunderstorm. Dangerous heat builds in for the weekend. Highs mid to upper 90s. Heat index values could be above 105. For the THV Weather Impact Team, I'm meteorologist Nathan Scott.
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1: Stain continues to be on the road pretty much almost through the end of the year for the big anniversary of their biggest album. Whereas Blink-182 has got things in the hopper coming together. So we should have some pretty good solidified plans over the next 30 to 60 days, if even. Back to Adam's song we go.

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1: What the dumb of the day for this Thursday evening is definitely a good one. Sad all the way around because two principals from the exact same school were arrested for DUI while driving the same vehicle in the same night. Now, I know you're thinking, well, how the hell could that possibly happen? So they pulled the vehicle over first at 2 a.m. on July the 5th. Jennifer Jimenez was behind the wheel, and they found her to be too drunk to drive. So they arrested her. Then they took the other person, the passenger, home, and someone drove the Jeep there and parked it. 2 hours later, at 4 a.m., the second girl, Christina Alcade, was driving the same Jeep drunk, and police pulled her over. They're like, what the hell are you doing?
2: She's like, I'm trying to go bail out my friend. She got a DUI.
1: I mean, should we just start calling it dumb under intoxication, really, at this juncture?
3: We have traffic. Roger, traffic. Traffic is drunk.
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6: Little Rock this evening on northbound 440 from I-30 to U.S. 67, a 12-minute ride, and we're seeing the same story traveling southbound. Also in Pulaski County, the widening continues between Arkansas Highway 5 and West Main Street along 57. Also in Jacksonville, the widening to 6 lanes still remains on 57 between Main Street, that's Exit 9, and Vandenberg Boulevard. I'm Rodney Holiday with your total traffic.
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The massive 21-city tour for Evanescence continues. Sanctuary out now just over a month and just producing hit after hit. Three songs from it have hit number one in the last 12 months, which is a record for that band. This would be the one in the middle. It is After.

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Far away. 100.3 The Edge, Arkansas's rock station. You hear songs like that from Godsmack, and you just don't think, man, how could that record be 25 plus years old? It is a little mind-blowing. It really is, but there it is. Or Sully said, yeah, with two new members now, half the band has changed. We're talking new music. Talking about it while we're on the road. They're not recording. It's this tour.

massive that they're on right now with Dorothy opening up, STP in the middle. So if you haven't seen it yet, chances are it's going to be near you at some point soon. It's Linkin Park with the big rig.

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1: 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Roger, traffic. Traffic is drunk.
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3: Little Rock, some travel times out there on eastbound I-30 from Highway 84 to US 67, a 43-minute ride. If you're traveling westbound, a 52-minute ride with 8-minute delay. Also, crews are active in Lenoir County with high-friction road treatment in place until the end of summer here on Arkansas Highway 15, both ways between Gentry Road and Harvey Drive. Also in Roland, milling and paving work still in place until December on westbound Arkansas Highway 10 between Pleasant Grove Road and Highway 9. I'm Rodney Holiday with your total traffic.
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20: Partly cloudy, warm and muggy tonight. Temperatures dropping down to the low 70s. Mixture of sunny clouds on Friday. Hot and humid, highs low to mid 90s. Heat index values close to 100. Very small chance there could be a stray shower or thunderstorm. Dangerous heat built in for the weekend. Highs mid to upper 90s. Heat index values could be above 105. For the Teach Feeling Weather Impact Team, I'm meteorologist Nathan Scott.
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I've been telling you, Jet has reunited. They are back in the States, and 100.3 The Edge brings them to you. 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

0: 100.3 The Edge, Arkansas's rock station. The last keyword is in play for the day today as we put to bed the fourth day of winning out of 6 weeks. And this is going to run all the way through August 7th. So if you kind of want a window, that's it. And I know it feels like it's a lot of time. It is, but it isn't. I mean, you think about how quickly the kids are going to be going back to school. You're trying to squeeze in a last minute summer vacation or maybe just something for yourself before we start getting into all the holidays. Because look, Labor Day weekend is going to be our next long weekend. And after that, it is light speed, man, right through Halloween and Thanksgiving and Christmas. I mean, hell, all the Christmas and July stuff that's been going on right now has me ready to split my head open. I was at a hardware store the other day and they had two Christmas trees up and they were like, well, it is Christmas in July. I'm like, ugh.
1: 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Roger, traffic is gone.
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4: Little Rock, we have a shakeup involving drive times on the westbound lanes of 630 from I-30 to I-430. An 11-minute ride with 3-minute delay. If you're traveling eastbound, we're up to speed with an 8-minute ride and no delay seen. Also in Benton, out in Saline County, the ramp and frontage improvements continue both ways on I-30 between Sevier Street and Benton. Also, we still have the slowdown in Jacksonville with widening work on 57 between Main Street and Vandenberg Boulevard. I'm Rodney Holiday with your total traffic.
3: Every work sound isn't just cones and signs. 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In Arkansas, workers have been killed because drivers looked away for just a second. Phone down, slow down. Those fines are doubled and lives are on the line. Work zones are short. 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Slow down, phone down.
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39: drunk.
40: Edge traffic.
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4: Little Rock, we have a shakeup involving drive times on the westbound lanes of 630 from I-30 to I-430. An 11-minute ride with 3-minute delay. If you're traveling eastbound, we're up to speed with an 8-minute ride and no delay seen. Also in Benton, out in Saline County, the ramp and frontage improvements continue both ways on I-30 between Sevier Street and Benton. Also, we still have the slowdown in Jacksonville with widening work on 57 between Main Street and Vandenberg Boulevard. I'm Rodney Holiday with your total traffic.
3: Every work zone isn't just cones and signs. 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In Arkansas, workers have been killed because drivers looked away for just a second. Phone down, slow down. Those fines are doubled and lives are on the line. Work zones are short. Staying focused isn't asking much. Slow down, phone down.
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1: Don't forget, if you put in this hour's keyword for the $1,000, be watching your phone here about 6 o'clock tonight. You see it ringing, no caller ID, possible spam, anything like that. Grab it. Meantime, while you're waiting, it is new rock. It is Evanescence. It is Who Will You Follow with the Big Rig.

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1: In Sherwood, we have a slowdown here with the crash on 57 northbound, impacting the left and right shoulder between I-440 and Redmond Road. Also in Lenoir County, now until the end of summer, high friction road treatment work will continue on Arkansas Highway 15 north and southbound between Gentry Road and Harvey Drive. Also in Pulaski, the widening work still remains on 57 between Main Street and Vandenberg Boulevard. I'm Rodney Holiday with your total traffic.
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21: Speaking publicly for the first time since telling the Lakers he was leaving, LeBron James says he's not ready to reveal where he'll play next. As long as there's no lockout, Major League Baseball is set to have its earliest opening day ever, except for international games, March 24th of next year. Pitcher Chase Burns gets a 7-year, $105 million contract extension from the Reds. The All-Star is 11-1. I'm Frank Aaron.
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1: What the dumb of the day for this Thursday evening is definitely a good one. Sad all the way around because two principals from the exact same school were arrested for DUI while driving the same vehicle in the same night. Now, I know you're thinking, well, how the hell could that possibly happen? So they pulled the vehicle over first at 2 a.m. on July the 5th. Jennifer Jimenez was behind the wheel, and they found her to be too drunk to drive. So they arrested her. Then they took the other person, the passenger, home, and someone drove the Jeep there and parked it. 2 hours later, at 4 a.m., the second girl, Christina Alcade, was driving the same Jeep drunk, and police pulled her over. They're like, what the hell are you doing?
2: She's like, I'm trying to go bail out my friend. She got a DUI.
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1: There are still cabins left for Sublime's Big Cruise, Reef Madness, the week before Thanksgiving. 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Book yourself a cabin. It's Rig. It's Ensenada.

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100.3 The Edge, Arkansas's rock station. New Everlast album comes out next month on the 29th, this Friday. We await the first single from Tommy Vext, former Bad Wolves lead vocalist, and the other member who was kind of the nucleus of the band, Chris Kane. They're dropping a new single this Friday. You watch them on My Big Rig Blog for updates on that and a first listen to It Is Zombie.

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All great years for music. That you've been listening to in your earbuds as you walk everywhere. Now you can finally afford more than a measly quarter cup of gasoline in your

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21: Partly cloudy, warm and muggy tonight. Temperatures dropping down to the low 70s. Mixture of sunny clouds on Friday. Hot and humid, highs low to mid 90s. Heat index values close to 100. Very small chance there could be a stray shower or thunderstorm. Dangerous heat builds in for the weekend. Highs mid to upper 90s. Heat index values could be above 105. For the THV 11 Weather Impact Team, I'm meteorologist Nathan Scott.
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